We're going to play a couple songs we haven't played for a little while. We just decided to make this show a little bit longer than we planned.

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It's a place where people stomp. This spot is hot and it's a magic thing. It doesn't matter if straight or gay. It doesn't matter if night or day.

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And you might know how to play with fire.

that mama, she got it sticking in the cameraman. Oh, we could have some. And he's up there. What's that? Hawaiian noises. You better.